0: summer. Need these beautiful things that I've got.
1: K-I-I-S. All the hits, all the variety.
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1: We're back to the hits in just a minute.
2: Robin, Kip and Corey Oates. Any minute now, they will go into hiding for Brisbane's biggest game of hide and seek. They will be at their secret location from Monday, living together 24/7 till they get found.
3: One day, maybe next week, I'm gonna find ya. Yeah, yeah, yeah.
2: Be the first in Brisbane to find them. 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

madness, the magnet keeps attracting me, me. I try to run, but see, I'm not that fast. I think I'm first, but surely finish last.

0: and you my wife.
1: Oh, wow, we've got tears. He's on my knee. He's on my knee.
2: He's got the ring.
1: He's doing it.
0: Paris, will you marry me?
3: Yes!
1: Oh, give me a kiss.
3: Oh. It's beyond what I expected.
0: Oh, wow.
4: Champagne beautiful. Showers. Beautiful. It's just awesome.
2: Stunning.
4: What a absolutely celebration.
2: Absolutely good. Oh, honestly, give me a bucket. If I have to hear this bloody music again. It was actually a really nice moment, and we're overdoing it with this.
4: Do you want the tissues?
2: No, it was lovely. If you want to go and see the proposal, it was actually a really nice moment. Instagram, TikTok, Will and Woody is the place to go and check it out. I actually quite like this. This is lovely.
4: And if you're listening, Paris's...
2: Beautiful instrument, the cello.
4: It's a lovely instrument, the cello. Yeah, if you're listening, Paris's, hope you're having a great day after a proposal. It's always a great buzz the day after.
2: Yes. What did you do the day after?
4: Proposal.
2: No one cares. Check it out, Instagram, TikTok, Will and Woody, if you want to see the video. What a great bit. It's been awesome. The swap, mate. Swap the deal. Keep the good energy with Glowbird. Hope you're having a great drive home. It's Will and Woody.
5: 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It's Will and Woody, keeping you up.

0: listening.
1: I don't know. We'll keep it PG, don't worry.
0: But here, oh, I love this. Turn this up. Remember the low riding jeans on the hips in this video clip?
1: Oh, Shakira.
0: Shakira.
1: Shakira.
0: Chris and Amy on Kiss.

0: Olivia Dean, there's So Easy here on Kiss with Chris and Amy in the morning. Happy Sunday.
1: Happy Sunday. I'm gonna give you a dating scenario and I want to get your take on whether you'd stay or leave.
0: Good, because I am a 42-year-old married man with two kids.
1: Well, okay.
0: Tune in, everyone. Wait till you hear what I've got to say.
1: Back in my heyday when I was living overseas in the UK, I used to flat share with this girl. She started dating an Irish guy. Really liked him. They'd been on three or four dates. Fourth date, she decided that she was going to go out with him and his mates. Now,
0: to a soccer game or something? No,
1: to the pub.
0: Yeah, well.
1: And you know the Irish, they love their Guinness. And she is a petite little lady. I don't know now, but she was a petite little lady back then. And she went toe-to-toe with him for Guinness. Now, we all know Guinness is like basically eating a meat pie. It's
0: pints
1: a meal,
0: of
1: right?
0: Guinness, yeah.
1: Yeah. She must have had about 14 Guinnesses, right?
0: 14?
1: I don't know. But she had a lot of Guinnesses. She blacked out, of course, as you do. She woke to an enraged person, which turned out to be his flatmate, knocking on their bedroom door. And she woke up startled. And this man has gone, "Who the hell has taken a shit up my hallway and in the bathroom?"
0: Oh, dear.
1: Right? And she's gone, "What?" And she is so hungover, she can barely lift her head up. But her and her then partner that she was just dating, fourth date.
0: Oh, this wasn't the first night. Okay.
1: No, yeah. Fourth date. They've kind of looked at each other and then pulled the covers off and there is poo in between her
0: legs.
1: She's
0: gone, "Oh, look at that. There's poo all over me bed."
1: And it's all down her legs and she has obviously gotten herself to a state where what she says.
0: Nothing was working.
1: Well, I think she tried to make it to the toilet. But it was all
0: it's gone down the corridor
1: from her poor little tiny body
0: down
1: the corridor into the bathroom. Now, I just cannot even fathom how you would feel in that exact moment. Like she says, still to this day, it was the most horrific moment of her life. And here's the
0: Didn't you wet Ryan's bed on your first
1: I
0: date?
1: I wet the bed when the first night Ryan stayed over, but that was just wee. I feel like that's very different. And I played it cool. Like, well, it's accidents happen.
0: There's a break for another day. We're going to write down all the bodily fluids and extra, and we'll rank them.
1: But
0: I go, what's worse? Like, I don't know. Where does blood
1: sit? Who is 100% worse? And Chantel has absolutely done a runner. So she's grabbed her clothes. She hasn't even cleaned up after herself, which I personally thought was mortifying. Ugh. But she went to ground. So she disappeared for like 2 to 3 weeks. She rang, told us the stories. We couldn't even get in touch with her because she really liked this guy. And she was absolutely mortified.
0: So he's dodged a bullet.
1: No. She hasn't dodged a bullet. They've just celebrated their 10-year wedding anniversary.
0: No.
1: Yes.
0: An
1: they
0: Irish.
1: They have three kids and they have just celebrated their 10-year anniversary. That's literally how I even remember the story because I saw it pop up on my Facebook last week.
0: 10 years together.
1: 10 years together.
0: Well, that's nice.
1: It's beautiful, isn't it?
0: Well, you know what? It's actually a really good story. It's a nice positive story because you go, well, stuff can go wrong in life, and it does. And
1: shit happens, guys.
0: Shit happens, and here's a happy ending.
1: A happy ending, yeah.
0: I mean, and no matter how bad your day's going, you know,
1: I think
0: you didn't poo yourself on a fourth date today and they're still married.
1: They're still married. I actually reckon he's gone, "Oh, my God, I appreciate you trying to come out with the lads and trying to keep up with us and your poor body has not been able to handle it. I can look past it."
0: Actually, yeah, you know what? As gross as all the poo is, drinking 14 Guinnesses is kind of hot. So that kind of, you know, offsets it. The effort is hot,
1: yeah.
0: You know?
1: Yeah.
0: What was her name? Chantel.
1: No, she doesn't even live in the country, so
0: you,
1: I can
0: no,
1: use
0: you
1: her
0: said
1: name.
0: It. You
1: no,
0: dro-
1: I know.
0: Did drop it in there.
1: I did.
0: Good on you, Chantel. Good girl. Okay, coming up, Facebook Mums Group. We are talking flying. Amy's just been overseas, but this mum has got a major dilemma about getting on a plane with the kids. It's in just a minute with Chris and Amy on Kiss.